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8: 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His troops paddled up the river in wooden boats, battling rapids, storms, and starvation along the way.
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0: Okay, 98.9 WCLZ, I'm Tommy C, and coming up on See Where It Goes, for the next show, it's all about ego. Well, we all got one. The question is, what do we do with it? Some of the titles we're looking at, Hang On To Your Ego, The Ballad of Sigmund Freud, This Town Ain't Big Enough For The Both Of Us, Narcissus, and of course, I'm the Greatest. It's all about ego on the next See Where It Goes, Saturday afternoon, 3 to 7, replay Monday night at 7, right here where it's hundreds of artists, thousands of songs, 98.9 WCLZ.
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0: 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Well, we all got one. The question is, what do we do with it? Some of the titles we're looking at, Hang On to Your Ego, The Ballad of Sigmund Freud, This Town Ain't Big Enough for the Both of Us, Narcissus, and of course, I'm the Greatest. It's all about ego on the next See Where It Goes, Saturday afternoon, 3 to 7, replay Monday night at 7, right here where it's hundreds of artists, thousands of songs, 98.9 WCLZ.
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3: What do you say we take a quick look at the WCLZ weather forecast?
4: It's cloudy with a chance for fog and drizzle. Overnight lows will be in the 40s. We'll start our Thursday with some clouds and perhaps a little bit of drizzle. A steadier and heavier rain moves back in for Thursday afternoon through Thursday night. Highs will be in the 50s. More rain is likely Friday with highs mid-50s. The payoff will be over the weekend. Look for a lot of sunshine both Saturday and Sunday. Highs will be in the low to mid-70s on Saturday. Upper 70s to near 80 should do it by Sunday. I'm CBS 13 Chief Meteorologist Charlie Lopresti.
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3: It's cloudy with a chance for fog and drizzle overnight. Lows will be in the 40s. We'll start a Thursday with some clouds and perhaps a little bit of drizzle. A steadier and heavier rain moves back in for Thursday afternoon through Thursday night. Highs will be in the 50s. More rain is likely Friday with highs mid-50s. The payoff will be over the weekend. Look for a lot of sunshine both Saturday and Sunday. Highs will be in the low to mid-70s on Saturday. Upper 70s to near 80 should do it by Sunday. I'm CBS 13 Chief Meteorologist Charlie Lopresti.

0: 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Well, we all got one. The question is, what do we do with it? Some of the titles we're looking at, Hang On to Your Ego, The Ballad of Sigmund Freud, This Town Ain't Big Enough for the Both of Us, Narcissus, and of course, I'm the Greatest. It's all about ego on the next See Where It Goes, Saturday afternoon, 3 to 7, replay Monday night at 7, right here where it's hundreds of artists, thousands of songs, 98.9 WCLZ.
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3: 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Cutting one down illegally could mean huge fines. But plenty of Maine loggers ignored the rule, sometimes cutting down the trees just to spite the crown.
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the Strokes and Going Shopping here on 98.9 WCLZ. Red Hot Chili Peppers before that. How you doing? It's Thursday, 14th of May. I'm Fievel. Glad to have you here. Here comes the Beatles.

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8: What do you say we let someone who knows what they're doing bring you the WCLZ weather?
9: High temperatures on Thursday will run cool into the mid to upper 50s. We'll see lots of clouds with a chance for some morning drizzle. Winds will be out of the southeast around 10 to 15 miles per hour with occasional gusts up to 25. The main event will be the rain that will develop towards the afternoon and into the evening and become moderate

and steady overnight as lows drop down to the 40s. Winds will still continue out of the southeast, shifting east around 10 to 15 miles per hour, gusting up to 25. I'm CBS 13 meteorologist Emily Santum.

That's Courtney Barnett and Sight Unseen with Waxahachie from Courtney's album Creature of Habit. The Clash before that with their classic Should I Stay or Should I Go. Music coming up from Metric's new record. We'll also hear from the Raconteurs and right now, Dave Matthews.

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The Rack on Tour is in Steady As She Goes here on 98.9 WCLZ. Dave Matthews Band before that with Ants Marching. I've really been enjoying the new Metric record. Listened to it several times. It's called Romanticize the Dive. It's out now everywhere. And from it, this is Victim of Luck. I gotta say, I can't watch this video because it's all just flashing images and I find it a little overwhelming, but I like the song a lot.

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8: Let's take a quick look at the WCLZ weather forecast.
9: High temperatures on Thursday will run cool into the mid to upper 50s. We'll see lots of clouds with a chance for some morning drizzle. Winds will be out of the southeast around 10 to 15 miles per hour with occasional gusts to 25. The main event will be the rain that will develop towards the afternoon and into the evening and become moderate and steady overnight as lows drop down to the 40s. Winds will still continue out of the southeast, shifting east around 10 to 15 miles per hour, gusting up to 25. I'm CBS 13 meteorologist Emily Santum.
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That is Criminal. 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
2: What do you say we take a quick look at the WCLZ weather forecast?
3: High temperatures on Thursday will run cool into the mid to upper 50s. We'll see lots of clouds with a chance for some morning drizzle. Winds will be out of the southeast around 10 to 15 miles per hour with occasional gusts of the 25. The main event will be the rain that will develop towards the afternoon and into the evening and become moderate and steady overnight as lows drop down to the 40s. Winds will still continue out of the southeast, shifting east around 10 to 15 miles per hour, gusting up to 25. I'm CBS 13 meteorologist Emily Santum.

We heard Fine Young Cannibals before that with She Drives Me Crazy. I would say with Fine Young Cannibals and then last hour we heard Ants Marching by the Dave Matthews Band. I think those are probably two of the most famous snare drum sounds, particularly in the intro of a song ever. Here's music from Belly. This is Feed the Tree.

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0: REM and South Central Rain here on 98.9 WCLZ. David Bowie before that from his most successful record in the States. We heard Let's Dance. Right now it's music from the Red Clay Strays. This is Wondering Why.
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Fun before that with We Are Young. Got some Tom Petty coming up right now. It's Neon Trees.

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4: High temperatures on Thursday will run cool into the mid to upper 50s. We'll see lots of clouds with a chance for some morning drizzle. Winds will be out of the southeast around 10 to 15 miles per hour with occasional gusts of the 25. The main event will be the rain that will develop towards the afternoon and into the evening and become moderate and steady overnight as lows drop down to the 40s. Winds will still continue out of the southeast, shifting east around 10 to 15 miles per hour, gusting up to 25. I'm CBS 13 meteorologist Emily Santum.

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Sit right down. 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

0: Tracy Chapman talking about a revolution on 98.9 WCLZ. The Lumineers and Noah Kahan before that. Soul Asylum coming up. Right now it's Dermot Kennedy.
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0: Good morning. Thanks for listening to 98.9 WCLZ with Young the Giant, Different Kind of Love. We also heard from Counting Crows, Iron and Wine, and You Too. I'm Jordan. Iron and Wine, one of the headliners for Guster on the Ocean. And you'd think they'd have to play that song, In Your Ocean, at Guster on the Ocean. Come on, it's a gimme. We've got your chance to win 2-day passes to Guster on the Ocean so you can see Iron and Wine live and Watch House and Neil Francis and BB Stockwell and all the performers that weekend. 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

Dave Matthews Band, Crash Into Me on 98.9 WCLZ, playing for two nights at Bank NH Pavilion this summer, July 14th and 15th. You know it's finally summer when you get to hear Dave live. I'm Jordan, and we've got two nights of music this weekend with the All Roads Music Festival kicking off tomorrow evening. And lucky for us, it looks like the rain is going to be tapering off just in time for the music. This next musician is headlining at State Theater tomorrow night. Don't miss Monrovia in Portland. He is just so fantastic, and you will feel all the feels during his show. This is Heavy Foot on CLZ.

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98.9 WCLZ with Jane's Addiction, Been Caught Stealing. I'm Jordan. It's not stealing if we're just giving away tickets. And we've got lots for you to win this week. Shaky Graves and Dope Lemon coming to Thompson's Point this summer. A nice Saturday show, July 25th. Under the stars with these two bands. It's going to be fantastic. 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

The beautiful harmonies of Courtney Barnett and Waxahachie. That's Sight Unseen on 98.9 WCLZ. I love that album from Courtney Barnett, Creature of Habit. And another great indie rock female-fronted album is Madison Cunningham's Ace. Have you listened to that one yet? It's fantastic. And this September, she is celebrating her new album with us at Live at Madrid's. You want to see Madison Cunningham on us at one of Portland's newest music venues? 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Madison Cunningham, September 27th, live at Madrid's. It's going to be great. I've got Eric Clapton coming up in just a few minutes after Toad the Wet Sprocket, Walk on the Ocean. We spoke.

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12: What do you say we take a quick look at the WCLZ weather forecast?
2: High temperatures on Thursday will run cool into the mid to upper 50s. We'll see lots of clouds with a chance for some morning drizzle. Winds will be out of the southeast around 10 to 15 miles per hour with occasional gusts of 25. The main event will be the rain that will develop towards the afternoon and into the evening and become moderate and steady overnight as lows drop down to the 40s. Winds will still continue out of the southeast, shifting east around 10 to 15 miles per hour, gusting up to 25. I'm CBS 13 meteorologist Emily Santum.

Kid from the Revivalists on 98.9 WCLZ. They are coming out with a new album this year. Get It Honest drops July 24th. And this summer, we have the Revivalists celebrating that new album with us in Sydney. They're playing Bowl in the Pines on August 2nd. We've got your chance to win those tickets right now at 98.9WCLZ.com. It's going to be an exciting summer of new music. We've also got a new album from Suki Waterhouse coming out in July, Loveland. Here she is with Back in Love.

The legendary Bonnie Raitt, something to talk about on 98.9 WCLZ. It's always so exciting when we have such iconic artists that roll through Portland on tour. And we've got this next musician playing August 5th at State Theater. He's celebrating his new album, Indigo Park, that is out now. Don't miss Bruce Hornsby and the Noisemakers this summer at State Theater. Here's that title track for you from Bruce Hornsby, Indigo Park.

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98.9 WCLZ with Oasis, Don't Look Back in Anger. So who had the better brotherly reunion? Noel and Liam Gallagher of Oasis or Chris and Rich Robinson of the Black Crowes? Well, the Robinson brothers reunited first, and then the Gallagher brothers followed suit. So even if it's a matter of copycat, who cares? I'm glad everyone's at peace, back together, making music again. I'm Jordan with the latest from Muse. They have a new album out on June 26th, The Wow Signal. Here's Muse, Be With

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1: 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Hope you're having a great Thursday afternoon. I'm Jordan. Thanks for joining me for Live from the Archives. Getting back into it now with a local live performance from the Studio Portland. This is my favorite UK band right now, and they've got the best heads of hair too. Georgie, Will, Frank, Tom, they're fantastic. You can always check out more from the Heavy in Studio Z with us online too. 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

0: Live from 1974, that's David Bowie, Suffragette City on 98.9 WCLZ. We also heard the Heavy with Miles and Miles from a Studio Z performance, and The Clash to kick things off, London Calling. I'm Jordan. What was that common thread in our Live from the Archive set? All bands and artists from across the pond. An English set for you on CLZ. We've got plenty of live music coming our way this weekend, and luckily, gorgeous weather for us, too. The All Roads Music Festival kicks off tomorrow and goes on through Saturday. And I've got more great music coming up for you in just a few minutes from Lord and Camp on CLZ. 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
1: 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And what I think we need to talk about today is misconceptions.
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And WCLZ says thank you to Briburn, our longtime climate positive partner. 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

The Black Keys, You Got to Lose on 98.9 WCLZ. From their new album, Peaches, they are currently out celebrating it on tour. The Peaches and Cream tour, getting really bluesy and jammy during their sets, too. So you should look forward to their show October 11th at Cross Insurance Arena. So excited they're coming here. I'm Jordan, Alice Merton on deck after Led Zeppelin, Jermaker.

0: Okay, 98.9 WCLZ, I'm Tommy C, and coming up on See Where It Goes, for the next show, it's all about ego. Well, we all got one. The question is, what do we do with it? Some of the titles we're looking at, Hang On to Your Ego, The Ballad of Sigmund Freud, This Town Ain't Big Enough for the Both of Us, Narcissus, and of course, I'm the Greatest. It's all about ego on the next See Where It Goes, Saturday afternoon, 3 to 7, replay Monday night at 7, right here where it's hundreds of artists, thousands of songs, 98.9 WCLZ.
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She don't use jelly from Flaming Lips. I'm Jordan. You should use sunscreen this weekend because it's finally going to be beautiful sunny weather for us. And that gets me excited for summer because we are loaded up with great shows this summer. And if you want to follow around Mumford & Sons next month, we've got two dates with them close by. June 16th, they're playing Maine Savings Amphitheater, and then Fenway Park in Boston on June 22nd. You know, Marcus Mumford loves a good cover of Shania Twain, too, which is always fun to see live. Here's Mumford & Sons featuring Chris Stapleton with Here on CLZ.

is a blade, is a picture that I saved for too long. 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

King Tuff on 98.9 WCLZ from his new album, Moo, that's Twisted on a Train. You also heard Neil Young with Rockin' in the Free World. King Tuff is a free rocker. He's a wild man. And he also loves a good ice cream cone. So I'm thinking, let's introduce him to some gelato while he's in town next week. King Tuff is playing Space next Wednesday. And that'll be a fantastic high-energy show to get you through your work week, so don't miss them. Next Wednesday, the 20th at Space. Tracy Chapman now on CLZ. 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

This Life from Vampire Weekend on 98.9 WCLZ. I'm Jordan. I'm loving this new Death Cab for Cutie tune and really looking forward to their new album, I Built You a Tower, that drops on June 5th. But we want to know what you think of some of this new music we're playing on CLZ. And just by sharing your musical opinion with us and critiquing some of these songs, you have a chance to see LCD Sound System September 9th when they play Thompson's Point. It's a win-win when you take this music survey. 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Here's Death Cab for Cutie, Riptides.

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98.9 WCLZ with Eve Six, Inside Out from 1998. That's one of those songs I know all the lyrics to, but it's taking up like precious space in my brain. I can't learn new things because I know all these lyrics to 90s tunes. And I've got another great 90s song coming up for you in just a few minutes, right after this Beba Doobie song featuring the Marias. Here's All I Did Was Dream of You.

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98.9 WCLZ. That's one I've always got to crank up to 11. Len, Steal My Sunshine. I'm Jordan. Hope you have a great Thursday afternoon. We've got plenty of sunshine coming our way this weekend. Just hang in there another 24 hours and it'll be worth the wait. Gorgeous for us this weekend with the All Roads Music Festival kicking off tomorrow. It's going to be fantastic. Wendell G in next for you on CLZ. And here's Young the Giant with Different Kind of Love.

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And WCLZ says thank you to Briburn, our longtime climate positive partner. On your next building project, residential, commercial, or institutional, talk to Briburn first. As exceptional listeners and collaborators, they'll turn your ideas and goals into a creative design solution that's sustainably focused, energy efficient, and unique.

0: being a big music fan, one of the things I like paying attention to is solo projects that succeed. And there's no reason they were going to. In other words, at the beginning, you were like, I don't know. Maybe this isn't going to work. And the classic about this is when Paul McCartney threw his wife and a friend from the Moody Blues in a van and decided, I don't know, let's go up and down England and see whether we can do music outside of the Beatles. Like, the idea of Paul McCartney solo and Paul McCartney and Wings, no reason that was going to be a success. There's no guarantee. I mean, I guess there was a reason. But that just keeps happening. We heard the Foo Fighters' first album. There's no reason. There's no guarantee that Dave Grohl's solo is going to work. And I just played you Bleachers, You and Forever. The band Fun, loaded with talent. I mean, you might guess that Jack Antonoff would have some things up his sleeve solo. You might not guess it would go as far as Bleachers has. I love that about music. There's no guarantee that a solo artist is going to work. Take a short break here and come right back with The Clash.
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I think, for one, that Beck does not get enough credit for being able to do as many musical styles well as he does. That is Ride Lonesome, the incredible new song from a guy whose career has now stretched over 30 years. To think that he was a novelty song maker when he started, or in the eyes of most of the music world. WCLZ, it's about the music. Different is good. Beck is different. So you hear Beck on WCLZ. See how that works? It's Coldplay.

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Not sure what's going on in Pittsburgh musically, but I do know they produced Rusted Root, the pride of Pittsburgh. And since then, I haven't really picked out anybody from Pittsburgh where I've gone, oh, you're as good as Rusted Root. So for now, Rusted Root, send me on my way, the pride of Pittsburgh. That song is 31 years old. Pittsburgh, looking at you. Casey Musgraves now in the new music file. This is called Dry Spell from the album Middle of Nowhere on CLZ.

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Got new music from Lucy Dacus right here. 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She released it on Record Store Day in the new music file on CLZ.

0: Church and Under the Milky Way from Starfish, 98.9 WCLZ, the Australian band, was really kind of a bunch of hippies on their way to becoming acid casualties. And then they came to America, and somehow the California vibe really suited them, so much so that they had a top 40 American hit, and it changed the sound of the Church forever. Under the Milky Way, such a good tune. I was a little bummed to learn, and my ears are a little bit tinny, that great bagpipe solo in the middle, it's just a synthesizer. No, they didn't get a bagpipe player. They probably didn't have the money at the time. Short break here. We'll give you the GME weather forecast coming up, and then we'll jump right into today's mixtape for the drive home for a Thursday. It's the Wish You tape. Wish You. Seems like a lot of the tapes this week are two words together. The Wish You tape is going to start with Pink Floyd next.
1: Father's Day is just a few weeks away. Yeah, you could get Dad a tie, his favorite cologne, or a shirt you know he'll never wear. Or you could give him the gift of golf, baby.
2: Get in the hole!
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15: Rain continues overnight as lows drop down to the 40s. There will be some possible patchy fog as well. Winds will be out of the east around 10 to 15 miles per hour with gusts up to 25. Clouds stick around on Friday. We'll start off with rain showers, transitioning to light rain showers before moving out throughout the day. High temperatures still running cool into the 50s. There

0: there's a possibility of some late-day sun. Winds will be at the northeast around 5 to 10 miles per hour. This weekend is trending quite warm and sunny, temperatures into the 70s for both days. I'm CBS 13 meteorologist Emily Santum.
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Wish You Were Here from Pink Floyd. And this is I Wish You Well from Katie Herzig, WCLZ.

originally found on 77, the first Talking Heads album. That's I Wish You Wouldn't Say That. Before that, I Wish You Well from Katie Herzig and Wish You Were Here from Pink Floyd. It's the Wish You tape. Gesundheit. 98.9 WCLZ is very proud to present the Liberian to American artist Monrovia tomorrow night at the State Theater, part of the All Roads Music Festival. 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

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Show Crow. Every day is a winding road. I am a glass half full person, and I have something new to be excited about. And that is, at a time when prices are going through the roof, I like to adjust my thinking about the purchases that I make in terms of not just value for money in the what the object is and what it's made out of and how long it took to make and all that, but what I can do for such a small price. There are still some things that are inexpensive. I went to Lamy Wellahan today and bought three pairs of shoelaces for shoes that I don't wear because my Doc Martens, the laces kind of strip themselves. Another pair of Doc Martens, the laces just popped open and didn't work. I basically got the use of two pairs of boots and a pair of shoes back for the grand total of $7. Three pairs of shoelaces is $7, but I get three pairs of shoes back. Glass half full. Doesn't matter that they're just little bits of string. I got my shoes back for $7. His Golden Messenger now on 98.9 WCLZ in the new music file in the middle of it.

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And WCLZ says thank you to Bryburn, our longtime climate positive partner. On your next building project, residential, commercial, or institutional, talk to Bryburn first. 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

0: Going Shopping from The Strokes, 98.9 WCLZ. That's brand new from them in the new music file. I was talking to a 20-something friend of mine just this morning who said, I didn't know I was supposed to like The Strokes. Well, I don't know what you're supposed to like, but basically came upon The Strokes with their last album. Didn't know anything about the stuff from 25 years ago. And then worked back, but commented that when they were younger, The Strokes really weren't anything. They weren't popular. And that is true. That's a band that had a peak for 10 years and then a lull for 10 years and then zoomed back and got a Grammy. And now they're superstars and can play TD Garden in Boston. And, you know, The Strokes are back. That's Going Shopping. Appealing to the 20-somethings on WCLZ. Short break here, and we'll get right back to the music featuring Courtney Barnett and Elvis Costello, and U2 is next.
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Do you not like it? 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And we actually, all of us, use the results of the survey to play something more, less, or not at all. 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

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That's the new one called Mary Singletary. In the WCLZ New Music File, we give you songs and artists you don't hear anywhere else. And every once in a while, you will hear one of these songs somewhere else, but not in this order. Springsteen, I'm on fire. 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

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Mumford & Sons have three shows circling the city of Portland. They've got, you go 2 hours north, you get one in Bangor. 2 hours west, you get one in Guilford. 2 hours south, you get one at Fenway Park in Boston on June 22nd. Mumford & Sons, not in Portland, but boy, you could see three shows if you try real hard. Here's the song Here with Chris Stapleton on CLZ.

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98.9 WCLZ, Waterboys and the Fisherman's Blues from back in 1989. I love playing that one as we get closer and closer to a time when everybody gets out on the water, not just the hardworking waterfront folks. Bruce Hornsby now coming to Portland at the State Theater Wednesday, August 5th with his band, The Noisemakers. That's the Indigo Park Tour. That's the tour, the album, and the song, Indigo Park. Bruce Hornsby on CLZ.

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0: I like songs that sound like a combination of throwback music and forward-thinking music. That is Biba Doobie featuring the Marias, and All I Did Was Dream of You. Before that, Jamiroquai, Lord Huron, Pearl Jam, WCLZ with hundreds of artists and thousands of songs. We'll give you some information here about the Revivalists in a WCLZ concert event coming back to Maine. And we'll play the Lumineers next after a short break.
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Man who started his career in the 90s, Beck Hansen, going simply by the name Beck, that is Ride Lonesome in the New Music File. I only brought up the 90s because we're going to do WCLZ's Vinyl Heaven for the third year in a row. This time it's going to be the 90s edition, 64 of the essential albums of the 90s as voted on by WCLZ staff. You'll cast the ballots after that to find out what is the essential album from the 90s to own on vinyl. And one person who votes gets all 64 albums brand new, courtesy of Bull Moose, with locations everywhere for all your entertainment needs. Bull Moose. It's Coldplay, CLZ.

Sorry, I should have been more clear moments ago when I was talking about Vinyl Heaven. Our Vinyl Heaven contest and our Vinyl Heaven polling as you vote on the essential albums of the 90s, that's coming soon. It is not on our website yet, but it should be tomorrow, and voting will get started the day after Memorial Day. If you're a vinyl fan and want to collect 64 brand new albums from the 90s, courtesy of Bull Moose, keep it here. We'll tell you when. Just heard Fleetwood Mac from the Bob Welch days. Hypnotized is the name of that one. If you like songs about UFOs, before that, A Sky Full of Stars. Is it dark yet? No, it is not. Why are you playing nighttime music, Wendell? Riptides now from Death Cab for Cutie. It's WCLZ. It's about the music.

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Got to say, it's the biggest 90s show of the summer. Blues Traveler, Gin Blossoms, and that right there was the Spin Doctors. They're all getting together at Bowl in the Pines up in Sydney on July 28th. 90s fans have got to get their tickets to that. Little Miss Can't Be Wrong. Chris and the Spin Doctors on CLZ. Going to wrap it up with Bleachers. It's been great hanging out with you. Great chatting with you. I hope we can do it again tomorrow at 2 o'clock. We've got Liz next and Leah's later on, and there's plenty of CLZ music to come before the strike of midnight. So I do hope you'll hang out. From the album Everyone for 10 Minutes, You and Forever, Bleachers, CLZ.

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Tom Petty always reminds me of Summer Drives with the Windows Down. I went through a huge phase back in high school with Tom Petty, and I've never fully come out of it. And honestly, I hope I never do, because every summer I love to just play him in my car, windows down, music as loud as possible, and just enjoy the moment. Liz here on CLZ. Next up, I got some Kesey Musgraves, The Dry Spell.

0: And WCLZ says thank you to Briburn, our longtime climate positive partner. On your next building project, residential, commercial, or institutional, talk to Briburn first. 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

I love the Grateful Dead, so I'm kind of a sucker for any cover of their music. I actually have a signed copy of the Shakedown Street vinyl at my house. It is signed by all five original members, so kind of my prized possession right there. That was Jane's Addiction with Ripple here on CLZ, where different is good.

Adele, Rolling in the Deep, Young the Giant, and Cold War Kids are coming to Leader Bank Pavilion in Boston, June 20th. I actually had the chance to meet the Cold War Kids a few years ago at a college music journalism festival in New York City, and they were incredibly down to earth. Young the Giant is next on CLZ, where different is good.

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